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To all the people that lived above the buildings that I was hustling from, that called the police on me when I was just trying to make some money to feed my daughter. And all the niggas in the struggle, you know what I'm saying? It's all good, baby. It was all.

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1: In one single moment your whole life can turn round. 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Please let me show you how we could only just be for us. 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The wicked thing about us is we always have trust. 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But her eyes glaze over like she's looking straight through me. 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

face the skies, touch the bottom of her chin and let out a sigh. Cause I can't imagine my life without you and me. There's things I can't imagine doing, things I can't imagine seeing. It weren't supposed to be easy, surely, please, please, I'm begging.